soul track. That was Enfin, or Finally, by Marie-France Lantin. She first discovered music at church as a child. Her father's a pastor, and that's when she began to sing. Today, she also plays the drums, piano, guitar, ukulele, and flute. But her number one instrument is still her voice. This is CBC

I love that. I love that. That is Great Lakes by Harlan Pepper. There's something really fun about a song where when you hear the first line in the couplet, you can kind of predict what the rhyme is going to be, and then you can all join in and sing that rhyme.

That was Pia Chattopadhyay's conversation with Gisèle Pelicot. They spoke this past February in Paris in a Canadian broadcast exclusive interview. Gisèle's memoir is called A Hymn to Life, Shame Has to Change Sides. Today, Dominique Pelicot is being investigated again for additional crimes. He has admitted to attempted rape of another woman in 1999 and remains a suspect in the rape and murder of a woman.

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1: 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This viral cover of Madonna's Like a Prayer climbed to number